look good, but you look so much better on me. On me. You look good, but you look so much better on me. On me. You look good, but you look so much better

Gänsehautgarantie in 3, 2, 1. Meat Loaf, I Do Anything for Love. Ein Song deines Lebens.

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1: 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Our colors will fade eventually, so if our time is running out, day after day, we'll make the mundane a masterpiece. Oh my, my, oh my, my love, I take one look at you.

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I miss you in my front seat. 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Do you miss me like I miss you? Messed around and got attached to you. Friends can break your heart